Me and my brother are playing with the children, laughing in the dirt, want our mama be mad. We go to their house and we eat a little monkey. He's a tasty little monkey and

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But it's hot, and it's hard, and it's coming from hell. Suddenly, from out his mouth, shoots a fiery monkey's tail.

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I am the man, the Moon Milkman. 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I am the man, the Moon Milkman. 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
1: 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Shit, he made it. He's feeling good. Look, listen to him.
2: You got a big old fat ass, girl. 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I want your body. Cause of that big old fat ass, girl.
1: See, as hell. 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
1: Relax.
0: Nigga, brother, nigga, they just killed the homie brother, my nigga. 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All right, just come back.
1: Back on black.
0: Back. So what we gonna do, my niggas? What we gonna do? 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
1: Fuck, I'm tired of this shit. I'm tired of fucking running. I'm tired of this shit.

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0: Is that what I think that is? I know that's not what I think that is. Why are you so angry? See, you young men are dying of thirst. Do you know what that means? That means you need water, holy water. You need to be baptized with the Spirit of the Lord. Do you want to receive God as your personal Savior? Okay, repeat after me. Lord God, I come to you a sinner.
2: Lord God, I come to you a sinner.
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It suspected arson, the newsreader sued. My life was reborn into that incendiary darkness. It brought to mind great writers of satanic verses. 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

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Cruising down the high streets in his endless social cut. And a post on the wall in close pursuit. Glossy ads where men are men, and women simply cute. And a man in a motor car, and a man that turns a steel. 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They backside their screen in a backseat of the car. Back aside their market with a real life movie star. Made them feel to catch the thin and rich rack. Can't wait while show reality to hide the truth they lack. Now she's back down the cooker on a set of sword is frying. The dinner's in the oven. She's doing all the time. She's been to the telly. It makes you secure. Looking for my wildlife. He's drunk the Lord.

trekking diagonally through the unforgivably frigid jungles of the landlocked isles, where the natives communicate in American Sign Language taught to their forebears by an ape which escaped from the San Diego Zoo. They revere this ape as their primary god, wisdom grinning with whole head. We'll continue tracking. Monkey see, monkey do, the hand jive, over.

Divine, okay? Update. When Max woke up, she was gone, along with his last clean pair of elastic-ribbed socks. Precisely at Angelus, the leaves fell from all the topiary in the Forbidden Sports Arena, but nobody heard them. Current physician, pursuing a rumor that his tour group has forgone the exquisitely nuanced finger dancers of the twice-removed tribes to have more shopping time in the invisible markets of Port Dismal. Max

The sky opens its eye and stares at us fiercely, frankly. 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Our thoughts cloud. You come as a tear wept upon our island. 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

0: It's a metronome click track and a background chord coming in stereo through both of your speakers. The metronome setting is going to stay at 100 beats per minute for the entire session.
1: Yeah, I'm scared.

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And despite a strong bond to family, she gave herself over to a strange male and his nocturnal appetite, and accepted the bland life of repetition, of aimless days with no ambition, performing tasks of boring mediocrity, repeating them indefinitely. She does nothing, so she lives through what she owns. The battle against dust and dirt occupying her time. Wishing that the world was made of easy to wash stone. She shines the stove and cleans the clothes. Scrubs the copper. Polishes furniture. Eliminating disorder. Trying to halt decay. Bound to these rites until death. But the dump remains a dump. And she hates life for the rubbish that living entails.

returns home to his wife, the one woman who didn't reject him, and she can't bear his flesh, because to love flesh is to love odour, dirt and disease, and her nocturnal appetite is long since blunted. But he dives upon his prey, and she is at his disposal, and holding her hands to the bed, he impales her, perforates her flinching body, and as he satisfies his desires on her, he pretends that he holds dominion over the firm thighs of that famous athlete, and strokes the substantial breasts of that famous model, and wrestles with the tongue of that famous actress.

quickly, with a hate of grime and dirt. 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His hair the matted hair of a sheep, his nose a falcon's beak, his teeth black and chipped, his breath smelling of the rubbish tip, and his body unwashed. And imagining this, she leaks, as a corpse leaks, and he painfully uproots, leaving her lying on the bed. One of his pleasure utensils, a passive vessel.

she thinks about tomorrow's chores. 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And she'll try to use up some of her provisions, but they might start rotting on the inside and might contain hidden larvae and might be attracting worms, insects, and rats.

0: unreal, unreal, unreal, unreal.
1: Of love.
0: Nothing unreal, unreal, unreal.